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For you to be able to access this, you need either a computer or a tablet or a smartphone. 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And on the right-hand side of the screen, you'll see a button that says Listen. All you have to do, push that button, and you'll be able to hear Triple H 96.5 FM 24 hours a day.

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0: West Sydney, cuh. Homegrown. Prof, my brother. Love that, my G. Crosswords, commission, commentary, collective all day. Jesus all day. It's Lord.
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0: Athens have a final. After all, don't you know that things go in cycles?
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2: You know I can't miss. So no, I can't miss. Cold as we've crashed, so now I'm alive. So no, I can't miss. It's not about pride, but I'ma say fresh. You know I can't miss, you know I can't miss.
3: Look,

There's a system here that nails us. Ain't we left out in the cold? Well, they took our life and liberty, friend, but they

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When you know it's me, I'd heal so much better. When you notice me.

And you've been listening there to Ken Chainsaw Lindsay with Lights on the Hill. And before that we had John Lechner with I Just Need a Friend and Diane Coombs, A Better Place. Coming up, I've got Graham Hugo for you with All My Heart. Well, I was going to have Graham Hugo, but it looks like he doesn't want me to play it from there, so I might have to play him a little bit later on. So in the meantime, we'll go back and maybe we'll try John Kilcullen. And this is taken off his album, Family Ties.

Let me play among the stars. Let me see what spring is like

that all seems so simple. I don't understand how something so small can make something so grand. Well, love gives direction. That's where you start.